maybe he can finally let go of the trauma that has fueled his art since the very beginning. 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That chapter hasn't been written yet.

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2: I told myself, life is short. For a second there I thought it'd last forever. I'm someone else. I'm ready for this.